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0: Compress. 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We have to use the paddles again. 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
0: Hi.
1: Hi.
0: How you doing? My name.
1: Janae, nice.
0: Good to meet you. You mind if I sit?
1: Go ahead.
0: So, what you painting there?

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1: How long have we been dating?
0: About 4 months.
1: Wow, that's a long time.
0: Yeah.
1: Do you love me?
0: Love is a heavy word. I mean, I get up every morning, I go to this restaurant,

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1: 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Thank you for bringing us here safely tonight. Please bless each one of us. Bless our voices as well as our bodies, and let everything be perfect. In Jesus' name we pray. Amen.
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We're the new kids on the block, and we're good. Think about it. Even the competition is listening. Yep, they're copying and pasting, you know. 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
1: 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It's a movement. It's a lifestyle. It's a vibe. Vibe Radio. Now, you're feeling the vibe.

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1: When I met you, woman, I couldn't help but notice a face so beautiful. 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

0: 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We're the new kids on the block, and we're good. Think about it. Even the competition is listening. Yep, they're copying and pasting, you know. Now you're feeling the vibe.
1: Girl, I'm hoping to take care of you. 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

monogamy or whatever you call it, I'm starting to think ain't for everybody. 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
1: 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It's a movement. It's a lifestyle. It's a vibe. Vibe Radio. 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

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What's rough for is I like her when I like her. 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For she loves more.

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a spirit. Father, the day is new and so is your mercy. Thank you for sunlight through the window. Thank you for our hearts still beating. Thank you that we opened our eyes this morning to a world you are still holding together. Lord, we begin where we always should, at your feet. Not with demands, but with trust. Not with a list, but with a heart that says, have your way. Teach us to walk gently today. Gently with people. Gently with ourselves. Gently with the things we don't yet understand. Let our presence bring calm and not pressure. Let our words carry warmth and not weight. Father, we lay down the worry we woke up with, the thing that was already on our mind before our feet hit the floor. We give it to you. We're not strong enough to hold it and live freely at the same time, so we'd rather leave it with the one who never drops anything. Where there's confusion, bring clarity. Where there's weariness, bring strength. Where there's distance between us and someone we love, begin to close the gap. Lord, remember those who are struggling this morning, the ones with more questions than answers, the ones whose faith is hanging by a thread. Hold them close and let them feel it. And let us notice you today in a kind word, an unexpected moment, a small mercy we might otherwise rush past. Whatever this day brings, let us meet it with you beside us. In Jesus' name we pray.

Right, good morning once again to everybody logged in. I appreciate you. Thank you very much for being here with us in the morning time. I'm reaching out to Miss Martha. I haven't seen you this morning, so I don't know. I don't know what's going on. I don't know if you're still at my party, but it's time. It's time for you to get out of bed and... Yeah, check us. You could be so badly behaved that you cannot wake up. All right? Let's not do that. Okay? You're not that kind of person. You cannot be so badly behaved. No. That's part of the show. Okay? Please. I need you to... I need you to rise and shine. Okay? That's what you need to do here this morning. Yeah. Just so in the morning, so you come to party and you don't know what's happening in your neck of the woods. Okay. Anyway, guys, good morning and thank you very much for being in here with us this morning. I'm not starting off with Miss Martha this morning. Apparently, she's still sleeping. I don't know. But she's going to wake up shortly. Godfather. You need to get in touch, see what's going on. Auntie So-So, good morning to you, she says. Auntie So-So says, good morning and happy Friday. EJ, good morning, my brother. He says, good morning, my brother, and also to the Vibe Radio family. A pleasant Friday morning to all. Heavenly Father, today we praise you because you are worthy. Thank you for your faithfulness. Thank you for your love. Thank you for your provision, healing, strength, and joy. Thank you for abundantly supplying all our needs according to your riches and glory. Father, use us for your glory, O God. Draw us close to you and have your way in our hearts today, Lord. Father God, continue to heal our brothers and sisters today as we lift them up to you. Help them to fight through whatever difficult time in their lives and make it through. We pray, amen. And have a fabulous day, Auntie Donna. Suzanne, good morning to you. She says, good morning. May your day be peaceful, joyful, and fruitful. May God guide your path and protect you wherever you go. God bless. Captain Dell, good morning to you, brother. He says, amen, amen, and amen. Good morning, my brother. Wonderful and blessed Friday to you. Good morning to Miss Martha, Miles J. Iceman, DJ High Tension, OJ. Wonderful and blessed Friday morning to everyone. Have a great day. I'm enjoying it up here. It's fantastic. Love in the house. Exactly. Where are you, buddy? Tell us what is going on. Tell us what is going on. Tell me what's going on, at least. Shoma, good morning to you, Anne. She says, reflection. Each sunrise reminds us of God's faithful love that never runs dry. No matter what we faced yesterday, today is a fresh start filled with His mercy and grace. We can step into the new day with hope, knowing that God's love covers us and His faithfulness will never fail. Amen, amen, and amen. Good morning, Vibe family. Pray you had a productive week. Do take a moment for quiet reflection and self-care this weekend. Mr. P, I hope your day was all that you wanted it to be. Have a blessed day. So you would know. Physics degree. Let me reach out to my Jesse. My Jesse, good morning to you, Anne. My Jesse says, amen, amen, and amen. Good morning, my Pring Pring. Pray you had an awesome day yesterday and continue to have a blessed and magnificent day today. Love. All right. Thank you very much. You have an amazing day yourself. And reality is, my birthday is not done until the last day in September. So, yeah, we're celebrating until. So, let's not, you know, get carried away and think that it's over, you know, because it's not over. It's far from being over. Okay? Round two happens today, round three Saturday, and we will calm down on Sunday. We're still celebrating, all right? that's all there is to it. EJ says, yes, I pray you had an awesome birthday yesterday. Thank you, brother. you parked the wrong place. I give directions and some people park the wrong place. Ray says, good morning and happy Friday, Vibe Radio family. Let us not become
Let us not become weary in doing good, for at the proper time we will reap a harvest if we do not give it up. If we do not give up. Heavenly Father, as another week draws to a close, we thank you for your every moment you gave us the strength to keep going. Your word reminds us that harvest does not always come quickly, but it comes at the proper time. Teach us, Lord, not to become discouraged when we cannot yet see the results of our prayers, efforts, and sacrifices. Help us to remain faithful in the waiting, trusting that what is planted in faith is never wasted in your hands. Give us renewed strength today to keep doing what is right, to keep loving, serving, and praying, and believing when we grow, weary. Remind us that your due season is worth waiting for, and that your timing is always purposeful. We lovingly place Miss Martha, Godfather, and every member of our Vibe Radio family who is unwell or facing a difficult season into your care. Be especially near to them today as we refresh their bodies, encourage their hearts, quiet their worries, and surround them with your healing presence, peace, and strength according to your perfect will. And to Dr. Griff, we sincerely hope your birthday yesterday was an amazing one. Have a wonderfully blessed, peaceful, and productive Friday, family. Whatever season you may be in, keep planting, keep trusting, and don't give up. The harvest comes in God's appointed time. We may keep the Lord first, and may we keep the Lord first and center in our lives, and remember to be a blessing to someone today and always. God bless. Amen. If you were not picked up at the back and ride, it's because you really parked the wrong place. Right? I don't know anybody was missing. You went the wrong place. Woke up on his honeymoon and he didn't tell me. Thanks for that, Shema. I appreciate that, my love. Thanks for putting his business out. Blessed love, Greg, good morning to you, my brother. I hope that all is well. Brother Judy says, good morning. It's always a blessing to see another day. Happy Friday, Vibe family. Happy Friday to you, my brother. I don't know if some of you guys seeing this, it's gray clouds. It's quite gray on in my neck of the woods. There was a little drizzle a little earlier on, but nothing too, it just stopped. You know, I kind of like when it rains and I get my my plants get water. It beats me having to get up and go, you know, to water the plants and all of that. Yeah, it beats me. And I love to see my plants looking nice and healthy. So, okay. Jesse says, same on my end. Yeah, I'm telling you, what? With your plants or the drizzle? Just a drizzle on my end. Okay. Let me reach out to Mags and Dudums. Good morning to you, ladies. Mommy Charles, good morning. And thank you for the wishes. Mother Maura, good morning. Also Sheridan, good morning to you. Reaching out to Chowmin Fajika, good morning. Claudine Cap was on. Little boy Shema just put out your business there. Shema say you on honeymoon and didn't tell us what going on. Yeah, on honeymoon. Anyway, and she says it rained much earlier, still overcast, and will rain again shortly. I see Bodgy. You know, thank you, Lord, for telling us what's going on. All right, reaching on to Deshad, Marcia, good morning. Angela and Grandma, good morning to you. Brother Wendell, Lord, shout out to you. Godfather, don't forget, you're in there. Put it out. Let us know what's going on. Also, Miss Martha, Shima Flavio, soul, the family, good morning. Loud shout out to Lady Presley, OJ, Auntie Cathy, Jaguar, Lady Wendy, Vovosh, Sayo, and Princess Esther, good morning. Bob, Krista, also my brother Vivian, good morning to you. Carlene, good morning. Loud shout out to Tamika and Kyla. Good morning, you're all the best too. Tamika and Kyla. I thought it was you I saw alone in America. But anyway, that save you some cake. You even invite me to your wedding. At your older wedding cake. You go on honeymoon. You tell me you're going on a rest. You go on honeymoon.
and said, me save you some cake. Anyway, time again, Kyla. I'll save you cake. Oh, I'll save you. Randy Chesney and Chloe, good morning. Muggle Donna, good morning. Well, shout out to you also, Auntie Donna. Good morning. Allison and little man Zane. Good morning to you, Shanna. Andrea, thank you very much. Jerome, thank you. Aaron, thank you. Yeah, the message got through. I can tell you a lot. Yeah, she got me, I got her. Morning, Bernadette, Nuskati, Lydia, Malina. Good morning to Sister Gwendo, Lisa, Sandra. Also, did I reach out? No, I didn't. Susie, good morning to you, Brother Jeremy, and your Princess JC, good morning. Cleo Desha. Coconuts, bonjour, Gagat, morning, how are you, love? Sending love your way, and Auntie, well, slash Mommy Steffi, good morning. Allison say, good morning, I'm waiting for my cake date. Ali, you're one of those two. Hello, Missy. I suspect we all need to refresh your Google Maps. Morning, brother. He says, good morning, bro. Thank you for the holiday. But next year, we need to work on the double pay for those of us who work. So you work on your holiday and you're blaming us. Nobody forced you to work. Yesterday, I got two calls. One from T.C. Brown, one from Terry Finnish there. Terry Finnish there telling me, sir, what he going to do now? How the boss didn't get a memo? The boss looking to fire him because he didn't show up for work. And TC telling me almost take the day off, but he was kind of worried. Nonsense. If I tell her to do something, just do it. All right? Just do it. Just do what I say to do. Okay, what's wrong with you? Anyway, at 24 minutes after 6, and Tribunas called me. Tribunas lives in Canada. He resides in Ottawa. And it was his birthday as well. We always celebrate together. You know, reach out, send blessings. And he said to me, bro, I think the holiday you called in St. Lucia yesterday, you need to speak to the Canadian government to organize things like them. Why not just let's make a global thing? Let's make it a global thing, you know, international our day. Okay, reaching out to those of you logged in Rose of Dominica, Canada, Belleville. Good morning to you guys. Richtown, Barbados, Lord, shout out to you. Mississauga, Canada. Washington, good morning. Castries, Grosjean, Chazelle. Good morning to you, Viewfort. I appreciate you. Thank you very much for being in here with us. Here's one from Elevation Worship. Do it again.

0: again.
1: Do it again now.
0: You've never failed me yet. And I never will forget.
1: I'm gonna reach out to our godfather and his mother on this one. I know you love you some Jimmy Swaggart. So I'm gonna get this one right in here. This one called The Anchor Holds from Jimmy Swaggart.

I have found as I have journeyed through this long dark night of life, seeming sometimes that I was out on the open sea. By faith alone, sight

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It seemed like that sometimes I could even hold them in my hands. But I never knew that those dreams could slip right through, like they were only tiny grains.

one, the anchor holds. Amen. 22 minutes now. Moving on to 7. Let's get this one in right here from, one second. Again, Elevation Worship, this one called Trusting God. Happens to be one of my favorites. So let's get this one in before I. No. Didn't want. No. I'm going to play you another one. And then I'm going to come say goodbye. All right? So here we go. Well, goodbye for an hour. Here we go. This one right here from Catherine Scott.

Okay, and this is why I say thank you very much for joining me. I'm going to make way for the guys. They're going to be in shortly for the Vibe Sports News, followed by the Banter right here on Vibe Radio. So just keep it locked and you can join me again from 8 if God says so. Don't forget 8:30 Real Talk Traffic Watch Edition. We're supposed to have some guests in and we just may do the live version of Traffic Watch. Hey, so look out for that. That's a first. All right, so keep it locked. Don't go anywhere. We're expecting the police. Taking this one right here from Chris Brown and Elevation Worship. Trust in God. And just be very careful out there, you guys on the road. All right, it seems to be raining, and you know how it goes down if it's raining. All right, you don't want to get involved in any accidents or anything like that. So take it easy, all right? Look out for one another. For those of you not joining us later, have an amazing God-filled day and enjoy your Friday.

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1: 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It's a movement. It's a lifestyle. It's a vibe. Vibe Radio. Now, you're feeling the vibe.

0: Good morning to you guys out there in Radio Land, especially you sports fans. It's now 1 minute after the hour of 7 a.m. in St. Lucia and the rest of the Eastern Caribbean. And it's now time for the Vibe Sports News for today, Friday. And no chill Friday. It's the 25th day of September, 2026. The Vibe Sports News brought to you with the compliments of MNC Drugstore, Natico Insurance Limited, and First National Bank. 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

0: Welcome back. The 2026-2027 school sports season was officially launched on Wednesday, September 23rd at the LOC conference room of the Darren Sammy Cricket Ground, setting the stage for another exciting year of youth sporting competition and development in St. Lucia. The launch brought together members of the sporting fraternity, including representatives from the Ministry of Education, Youth Development, Sports and Digital Transformation, school officials, coaches, sports administrators, and members of the media. Among those in attendance was the newly appointed permanent secretary in the Department of Youth Development and Sports, Dr. Cadelia Lane Ambrose. The event marked an earlier start to the school sports season than in previous years, ensuring that schools, athletes, parents, and stakeholders are better informed and prepared ahead of the commencement of the competition. The official 2026-2027 school sports calendar of events was also unveiled. Proceedings began with an invocation by Isabel Marquis, while sports director Clivus Jules delivered the welcome remarks. Cyrus Sipal also addressed the gathering on behalf of Chief Education Officer Beverly Diadoni. A major focus of the new season will be the promotion of student athletes through digital media. The newly introduced School Sports 758 social media platform is expected to raise the profiles of young athletes, generate greater public interest, and attract increased corporate sponsorship and partnerships. Alongside traditional disciplines, there will be an introduction to esports, while developmental programs in lacrosse and tech ball will provide students with opportunities to explore two of the fastest growing sports worldwide. Addressing the gathering, the Minister for Education, Youth Development and Sports, Kenton Kazimer, highlighted the vital role school sports continues to play in the country's sporting development, which has produced many outstanding sports personalities. He pointed out that they all came through our school sports programs. The minister also called for greater support for grassroots sports development across the island. Another highlight of the ceremony was the official unveiling of the school sports calendar by school sports coordinator Sabatis Hunt, who outlined a comprehensive program of activities for the academic year. Deputy Permanent Secretary Rohan Lubon delivered the vote of thanks, expressing appreciation to all stakeholders for their continued support of school sports development. Minister Kazimer subsequently declared the season officially open. Competition gets underway from September 28th to the 30th, with the Inter-Schools Under-19 Football, Netball and Basketball Championships ushering in what promises to be another memorable season for student athletes across St. Lucia.
1: Captain Haley Matthews' career best knock of 182 was perfectly complemented by an all-round bowling performance as the West Indies rolled to a comfortable 99-run win over Zimbabwe in Harare on Thursday, taking a 1-0 lead in their three-match women's one-day international series. Matthews predictably was at the heart of the West Indies innings, featuring for all but the final five deliveries, helping them to 299 for six, the second highest total in the format. The skipper got to 100 of 107 balls before accelerating. The century was the 28 years old 13th, the most in women's ODIs for the West Indies. Her masterful display came in just 156 deliveries and included 26 boundaries and two maximums. She shared in 128-run opening stand with Riliana Grimmon, the joint fifth highest for West Indies for any partnership in the format. Meanwhile, Grimmon's 53 at the top of the innings was a third half century in nine innings, a significant detail for the Caribbean-sized latest batting project, as only seven players have scored more 50s for the West Indies. Modesta Mupachi-Kawa played a lone hand of 86 in Zimbabwe's hunt for 300 winning runs. The opener was fittingly dismissed by Aliyah Aline, who picked up 3 for 44. Windies' leading bowler on the day, as the hosts were dismissed for 200 exactly. Fletcher, 2 for 31, was one of three Windies bowlers to claim 2 wickets each, alongside Ashmini Munisa, 2 for 27, and Janilia Glasgow, 2 for 37. congratulations to the West Indies women's team.
0: Tunisia's men's senior football team will open its 2026-2027 CONCACAF Nations League Championship campaign this evening on home soil against Barbados. Head coach Rajesh Lachu has expressed supreme confidence that the squad will perform exceptionally well in the tournament. Speaking at a press conference to introduce the team, Lachu emphasized the players' confidence, unity and strength. Each of them is an expert in his own right, he said, noting the squad's depth and attacking presence. He made clear his ambition to see St. Lucia one day qualify for the FIFA World Cup, with winning the Nations League Championship as a crucial step toward that goal. Technical director Myron Louis echoed his optimism, predicting major progress for St. Lucia football over the next 5 years. He highlighted the pathway from grassroots programs to the national team, stressing that while challenges remain, the structure of football in St. Lucia is evolving positively. St. Lucia will also face Bermuda on Monday at the same venue at the Darren Tammy Cricket Ground. Grounds as a part of League B, Group B action, with confidence high and preparations complete, the team is determined to make a strong statement in this year's Nations League Championship.
1: Meanwhile, in League A of the said championship, which kicked off on Thursday with Dominican Republic, Haiti, and Curacao getting the first wins, as I said, in Group A. The Dominican Republic kicked off their Group A campaign with a 3-2 win over Nicaragua at the Estadio Cibao in Santiago de los Caballeros in Dominican Republic. Marshall started the goal count for the host by scoring the first in the fifth, sending a left foot shot to the back of the net. They doubled their lead in the 15th minute thanks to a left foot shot in the box by Mariano Diaz. Nicaragua pulled one back in the 40th minute thanks to a free kick by Yon Perez. Byron Bonilla found the equalizer for the Central Americans in the 84th after sending a header to the back of the net. The Dominican Republic found the winner in the last minute of the aggregate time, more precisely in the fifth minute of added on time, with Pablo Rosario sending a right foot banger past the Nicaraguan defense to seal their first Group A win. Haiti continued Group A action with a 3-2 scoreline against Trinidad and Tobago at Sabina Park in Kingston, Jamaica. Fabrice Picol was the author of the first goal for Haiti in the match in the 23rd minute, sending a header to the back of the net. Wayne Frederick found the equalizer for Trinidad and Tobago through a right foot shot in the area in the 31st minute. Levi Garcia kicked off the second half by giving the Soca Warriors the lead in the 59th minute. Haiti pushed to get back in the game, and doing so after Gavin Metusala scored their second goal in the first minute of added on time. Wilson Isidor sealed the win for Haiti in the 8th minute of added on time. Curacao, meanwhile, completed a 3-4 comeback against Costa Rico for the final Group A match on the night at Estadio Ricardo Saprissa Ayuma in San Juan de Tibas, Costa Rico. A right foot shot in the box by Orlando Sinclair gave Lotico the lead in the 4th. Carlos Mora doubles the lead for the host in the 24th minute with a left foot shot. Mora scored the fourth goal for Costa Rico and his brace in the first minute of added on time in the first half. Kenny Correa pulled one back in the 62nd minute for Curacao. Tahith Chong scored in the 66th minute, while Gore secured his brace and the third one for Curacao in the 78th minute. Curacao completed the comeback in the 82nd minute thanks to a right foot shot in the box by Jody Olina.
0: Cricket West Indies has confirmed there will be no senior men's Super 50 tournament later this year. The marquee white ball event, which was slated for Antigua and Barbuda in November, CWI cited the direct financial effects and fallout from the International Cricket Council, the ICC, financial model as the primary reason for scaling back operations. The decision comes as CWI faces a cash crunch, having received a $12.8 million US dollar loan from the ICC, and has told contracted players they will have to take a 25% pay cut starting next month. CWI Director of Cricket Miles Bascom had earlier warned the Super 50 could be deferred to 2027 due to the cramped October-November window, with the Pan Am Games qualifier and an England A tour are also scheduled. Alongside shelving the men's 2026-50 over regional showcase, CWI also cancelled the boys' regional under-17 tournament for 2026. Early adjustments including removing developmental squads like the West Indies Academy and the Combined Campuses and Colleges, or CCC, from major regional lists.
1: We now turn our attention to local football. The Kasibu Memorial Cup is reaching a crescendo as quarterfinalists have been finalized in some of the divisions. The under-14 will see quarterfinal action on Saturday 26 September at the Marshall Grounds at 11 a.m. where she plays Flames United, while Hilltop plays Naya. At the same time, this will be followed at 12:30 p.m. with big players against Lancers and VSADC playing LA All-Stars. The semifinals are carded for Sunday 27th September at the same venue. Also on the day, there will be matches in the other divisions. Under 12, New Generations play Moshi at 9:45 a.m. while Lancers play Pioneers at the same time. Then at 2 p.m., Moshi plays Naya FC. In the under-17 division, Marsha plays Central Castries. Meanwhile, action continues with the semi-final in the under-12 and under-14 division on Sunday 27 September at 1 and 2:30 p.m. respectively. There will also be one under-17 match featuring Groslet and Marsha at 4 p.m.
0: Meanwhile, the Silucha Development Rugby Sevens tournament gets underway on Sunday 27 September at the Corinth Grounds from 10:30 a.m. to 2 p.m. The participating teams include the senior men's, senior women, and the academy. The union is using this opportunity to fine-tune players to compete in Martinique Sevens tournament, which will include teams from Quebec, Canada, France, Guadeloupe, and Martinique on the 23rd and 24th of October. These higher-tier competitions help the union to adjust and assess their technical area in the development and exposure of the new players into the main squads. Meanwhile, the schools get into rugby program continue to help recruit new candidates for the Zenosha Rugby Football Union Youth Academy. Presently, 12 Youth Academy players received extensive training, and the results now makes them eligible for final selection on the senior squads.
1: Following another hugely successful Republic Bank Caribbean Premier League CPL season, which featured the Antigua and Barbuda Falcons winning their first trophy, CPL has announced that Pete Russell, who was part of the original founding team of CPL, has decided to step back from his current full-time role of Chief Executive Officer. CPL evolved from an ambitious startup concept into one of the most successful, highly regarded T20 cricket tournaments globally and a fan-centric world-class sporting and entertaining product. CPL has an experienced and dedicated management team in place, and Pete will remain in place until a new CEO is appointed and will continue to support the board and leadership team. Commenting on Pete's contribution to CPL over the past 14 years, Chairman Richard Bevan, OBE, said, "On behalf of the board and everyone across CPL, I would like to extend my sincere thanks to Pete for his leadership, commitment, and contribution during his tenure as CEO." Dennis O'Brien, owner and founding investor of CPL, said, "Pete has been a fantastic leader for them, and overseeing its expansion into new areas, including media and events over recent years." Speaking about his decision to step back, Pete Russell said, "I'm incredibly proud of CPL's growth and international standing. I believe its greatest achievement is in bringing fans back to cricket across the Caribbean and providing a platform for generations of young West Indian players to showcase their talent, express themselves on a global stage, and pursue their cricketing dreams. I want to thank the fans, the players, franchise owners, sponsors, broadcast partners, regional governments, and the dedicated CPL team. It has been the privilege of a lifetime to be part of this journey."
0: The knockout stage of the Cadiz Distribution T20 T-Ball Tournament continued on Thursday night as Forestier registered a comfortable 118-run victory against Laguerre. Forestier, after electing to a bat first, posted 248 for 7 in their 20 overs. They were led by Stephen Nacham's magnificent 118 and Glenn Gulaman's 55. Marvel Samuel, Bradley Marquis and Nick and Justin picked up 2 wickets each for Laguerre. In their reply, Laguerre folded for 134 in 15.5 overs, with Nickham, Justin, 52, and Keenan Jeremy, 30, being the main contributors. Bowling for Forestier, Ed Joseph bagged 3 wickets, while Simeon Darkin and Travis John supported with 2 wickets each. The man of the match was Stephen Natrum.
1: 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St. Lucia Football Association Inc. second stage of the Boys Under 14 District League competition, slated for the Technical Center in Grandview, Denry, Saturday 26 September, Soufre plays Ansari at 10 a.m. The following day, Sunday 27th, Derry South plays Central Castries at 10 a.m., to be followed by Beaufort South coming up against Babono at 12 noon. St. Lucia National Cricket Association Men's 50 Over Cup. On Saturday 26 September, Babono plays Soufre at the Mindo Philly Park, while Grosdale plays Mavuya Valley at the Francis Barber Lastic Grounds in Bruceley. Sunday 27 September, Central Castries plays Miku at the Mindo Philly Park, while South Castries plays Bonrepaux at the Wen Plains Field. And all of these matches are quarterfinals. Season 3 of the Semi-Professional Football Leagues, that is St. Lucia Soufre Mini Stadium, will be the host once again on Saturday 26 September. Rosedale plays Denry at 6 p.m. while Canaries will come up against Mabuya Valley at 8 p.m. And this is where we have come to the end of this morning's sports news. So Eli, it's back to you.
0: Thank you very much for that, Mitchell. As you've indicated, we've come to the end of the Vibe Sports News for this morning, brought to you with the compliments of MNC Drugstore, Nagico Insurances Limited, and our friends over at First National Bank. 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Hey, you don't want to go anywhere. We've got another guest, because the banter is up next, guys.
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Let's bet. 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

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That's brought to you by St. Lucia National Lotteries, changing lives. 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The number is 725-2455. Of course, if you're outside of St. Lucia, 758 is the area code. 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Of course, a message there from our friends over at Let's Bet. If it's your birthday today,

0: let me just say happy birthday to you. I do hope that you have a very wonderful and a blessed day today. Football is in the air, so we have a couple of footballers that are celebrated today. All right, but I'll start off over here. Let me say good morning and birthday greetings going out to Mr. Jermaine Yard. He's celebrating today from Yard Architecture and Consultancy. I believe the name of the company is. Jermaine, good morning to you, my brother. And birthday greetings going out to you. I hope you have an absolutely smashing day today. This gentleman I worked with over at BOSL many moons ago. He's a former national footballer. All right, played for Young Boys out of Ancillary. Also played with him with the Banks team as well. All right, Mr. Silveris Elcock, he's celebrating today. Silver, morning to you, my brother. Birthday greetings going out to you. I hope you have an absolutely smashing day today. It was a gaucher, like in one of the commercial league seasons. Diamond scored 2 goals from corner kicks, direct from a corner kick. Yeah, that's how he was. All right, last but by no means least, it's the birthday of another senior national footballer, Mr. Canius Sandiford. He's celebrating today. Canius, good morning to you, my brother. And birthday shout out going out to you. I hope you have an absolutely smashing day today. All right. Anybody else who's celebrating, happy birthday to you. I hope you have a fantastic day today. Let me just welcome Mr. Michael Michel Pierre and Mr. Winsbert Louiso. Good morning to you guys.
1: Morning, morning, Eli. Once again, morning, Winsbert, and morning to our esteemed guest when we come to him. I only have 2 birthdays. Like you, I want to shout out Canius Sandiford. He's the cousin to current national football player, Brandon Sandiford. Correct. I hope you have a wonderful and enjoyable birthday. Likewise, Marie Lulu Erifte over there in the USA, she's also celebrating today. Happy birthday to you and each and every one. As we're celebrating, I want to wish you a very wonderful and most importantly, a St. Lucia footballing birthday.
2: There was thinking
1: we latch.
2: Yes, was me. Good morning, Eli. Good morning, Midget. Good morning to all our listeners. I'm happy to be back on the program.
1: When was any birthdays for you? But
2: just one birthday for me. I'm former classmate of mine, Mr. Adrian Peebles. Want to wish him a happy birthday.
0: Alright, thanks for that. Guys, we're getting straight into it. We have a guest with us this morning. And he has a lot of stuff to do this morning because today's a big day. Today's the day, right? It's the newly installed senior men's national team head coach, Mr. Rajesh Lachu. He's our guest this morning. Mr. Lachu, good morning. Can you hear us?
3: Yes, good morning. Can you hear me?
0: Yes, we can. Loud and clear. Welcome to the banter.
3: Thank you very much for having me this morning, and good morning to everybody on the call.
0: All right. Let me just start off by asking you to give a formal introduction to the listening public. Tell us about your journey in football and how you've gotten to this point today.
3: Good morning to the listeners. My name is Rajesh Lachu, as you would already know. My football history and my journey is one that is directed by God, and the many different opportunities and exposure I would have had was really directed by Him. Just a short list, would have worked in Joe Public for 7 years, the pro team in Trinidad and Tobago. Would have coached all the team, including being technical director. The only team I would have not coached there was the women's team. However, I was national women's senior assistant coach in Trinidad and Tobago and head coach for the U-17 and U-15 program at different times. I would have coached the men's national team in Dominica and also would have worked in Caledonia as a youth director, assistant coach, and also head coach. Her background is also with coach education for, you know, the region with CONCACAF and also with FIFA. And I'm probably, I would describe myself as a Caribbean coach, meaning we coach to improve the Caribbean countries. We coach and we helped as much as possible to ensure that our players in the Caribbean could reach their true potential so that the Caribbean could be a force to reckon with in the future.
0: All right, I appreciate that intro. I think immediately a lot of our listeners want to know what are the immediate plans for the team, particularly in terms of what are we going to expect today. Are we going to see a conservative St. Lucia? Are we going to see a St. Lucia that's going out and attacking the game? What is your philosophy in terms of the team and the game this evening?
3: The strength of the St. Lucia national team at this time is we have very good attacking players, and we want to exploit that ability that we have. We ask the players then always to bring their energy, the effort, and the expertise, and today we want to see all three of those things on the field, especially the ability to go forward and score goals. They have the ability to keep the ball, they're confident. There are some players I love to see on the ball because they make it look so easy. They make the game very good to watch. We ask them to be responsible and purposeful with the decisions that they make on the field when in possession, and to give us that energy and commitment to get into shape defensively when we lose the ball.
1: Well, in coach, the last time we played Barbados, we won them 2-1. There's an intense rivalry between the two teams. How you see that unfolding later this evening?
3: So football is played on a day. You know, God is the only person who can predict and know the future. What we could do is hope and prepare that we are able to execute the plan to the best of our ability. The fact that St. Lucia and Barbados have some history will even make the game more entertaining than we would like it.
1: The game is
2: Ms. Latchett.
3: Good morning.
2: Given that you're starting your tenure with the national team in less than ideal circumstances, given that you're taking up the role 1 week before the team's mismatch, and not having, from the layman's point, they'd say, boy, a new coach coming, and he don't really understand the way St. Lucia played. Explain to our listeners what you've gathered in terms of the St. Lucia way of playing and what you know of our players.
3: The call broke up a little bit in the end, but I think I understand the question. And basically, I would have some history before with St. Lucia, even as the coach at Dominica, even knowing the players, because St. Lucia would have players would have played in Derby Connection in Trinidad, a matter of fact, Leicester and President were with me in Caledonia at one point in time. So there's some understanding of the culture and the football, and then looking at the semi-pro league, having been to St. Lucia the different visits, so I am familiar, not 100%, but mostly with the players. And the could you ask the second part of the question that you just said, please?
2: No, I was saying if you could explain to our listeners what you expect out of the game today for the players. I know you did say that you're looking at the team being more aggressive, but what would you say will be the key points that you'd be looking at coming out of today's game?
3: Well, the key points coming out of this game today, so given the fact that how we would like them to build up and progress the ball and penetrate through the different thirds, we are looking for certain shapes and we're looking for certain pitches on the field for the players to recognize, to be able to get in key areas where they are very good at. We have players who are very good with the ball on the feet and could run at players. We have players who are able to run behind. We have players who are able to handle the ball in the middle of the field. And we have players at the back who are able to move the ball from side to side to circulate and, you know, help the team to reset.
0: Right, I have a voice note from one of our listeners, Mr. Tennyson Glasgow. So I'll play that, and then we'll continue with the conversation.
4: Good morning, Mr. Lachu. My name is Critic. Simple question. Well, how would you describe you as a coach? Are you adaptive? Are you possession-based? Are you one who's going to exploit based upon what the opposition is giving? You know, what is Lachu? You understand? What is Lachu? What really, really is Lachu? Defensive? Let me know. You know, are you a USB? Let's plug in and play, you know? I want to give me this coaching word that basically describes you in a nutshell.
0: Did you get that, Mr. Lachu?
3: Yes, I heard it. I like, so with 4 days to prepare a team, 5 days, we better be adaptive, because we have to be player-centered. I am very player-centered. The strengths of the players is what we would use. We'd obviously try to ensure that they are able to use their strengths as much as possible. We also had we could see based on how the opponent would try to play on the day. We could prepare how much we want to prepare. We have an idea what they might be able to do. But on the day, we would now know, so we have a plan. Now, based on the plan, when the game starts, we would be able to see if the team is going to play according to how, meaning the opponents, how we expected them to play, or if the team maybe would be trying something slightly different, and we would adjust accordingly on the field. But we have a bunch of guys with great attacking abilities, and for the St. Lucia national team, I want to exploit that as much as possible. Today, for this team especially, would be a lot of in possession as much as possible going forward, and I want to see the players do the things that they're able to do 100% of the time when they get into those spaces. I know once you get the ball into the box in certain areas, it is automatic, they will score.
1: Since you took over, Lachu, how has intensive preparation been unfolding?
3: So the preparation of the players, so we would have a lot of meetings, line meetings, and we would have collective team meetings off the field and using the video and the analysis of the players. In training, we know physically they're as fit as they could be at this time, so it's about getting them as fresh as possible to go into the game. The players, we try to keep that as simple as possible for them, because we understand too much information at this time could be... So right now the rule is less is more, meaning the less we give them is the more they will be able to do. The more information you give them is the less they'll do, because they'll be too confused and they'll have too much options.
0: Yeah, I completely understand that that concept. You don't want to overload the players at this point in time. Two-part question for you. How involved are you going to be in terms of recruitment of players from the diaspora? And how involved are you going to be in terms of the development of some of our younger national teams in preparation for them to be integrated into the senior men's team?
3: So, a simple answer, I will be involved a lot in these areas and also be guided by the SLFA as much as they need me. That is why I am here. So, I am here to offer the support in all these different areas. The SLFA and the technical director's vision for the football is a very good one, and I think I am able to fit in as one of the pieces, not the piece, but one of the pieces in that puzzle, and I am grateful to have this opportunity to help grow or propel St. Lucia football to higher heights.
0: You also mentioned that you have a background in coach education. Does that mean you also are going to be working alongside some of our coaches as well in terms of helping them to develop their programs in preparation of getting players ready for the national team setup?
3: That is a very, very, very key area, right? Because the coaches, the players, I would be in their environment most of the time, almost 90% of the time, and would be with the national team 10% of the time in terms of competition, in terms of games, you know. And the more that we are able to help the local coaches by providing them with the support and the different resources that they may need, then the environment of the leagues, clubs, would now improve so that there's a smooth transition between the national team. The goal is one day the all club teams training sessions must be like a national team training session.
0: Winsbert, do you want to jump in there?
1: Go ahead, Midget. I'm sorry about that, guys, because I soon have to leave. Coach, you brought in a technical team with you, and the way you outline their responsibility, it has been specific. Can you enlighten the listeners on how these technical, these assistant coaches would be working alongside you in making the players better?
3: Sure. So we have with us Ulja St. Lucian. I don't have to give his accolades. Everybody knows Earl. You know, Earl is responsible for the frontline and player relations. That is his, one of his key strengths. We have Lestan Paul, who would have played, of course we know Earl would have played in Europe, so he has that background in playing in Trinidad also. And then we have Lestan Paul, who would have played in two Youth World Cups. His playing career would have been the background of MLS. He played with Memphis for most of his career. He also played in Trinidad Pro League and in Central America. Then we have Julius James, responsible for the backline and also with strength and conditioning. He would have played with the national team for Trinidad, played in the MLS in Canada, in the USA. And then we have Jefferson George, professional player in Trinidad, national coach educator. So each coach brings with them a wealth of experience of the background or the environment that they came from, and also the knowledge of the required actions, football actions and tactics within the line. And they would have all been doing their coach education. So now we are able to bring expertise to the players to help them build on the things they would have already learned prior to the engagement with them.
0: Yeah, go ahead, Winsbert.
2: Yeah. Coach Lachu, good morning again. You mentioned in terms of a particular playing style that you'd be looking at. But we're looking at in terms of what will be the goal going into this Nations League. What would be the goal for Team St. Lucia coming out of this in terms of where do you expect to see Team St. Lucia at the end of the Nations League qualifying? The Nations League games. Not just the goal, today, but yes.
3: So the goal for St. Lucia. For the team. So the goal for St. Lucia, of course, the information, if we do group projection and we do goals, the goal is 18 points. The goal is come first, qualify for Gold Cup, we qualify for tier one. because we have certain milestones we need to achieve, and this is the short-term goals. In terms of the group projection, while we might have information on Guadeloupe and Bermuda and Barbados, that would be information on the last game. Since then, the one or two teams might have difference in players, and maybe they would obviously change different things on the team, so we would know after seeing them play the first game or playing them the first game exactly what were the changes that were made. And now we would be able to see, okay, what level, we'll get a more realistic comparison of the different gaps, and then we can make a projection. But for now, as far as we're concerned, we focus on the 3 points every single game, and we'll do what we have to do to get those points.
0: Coach, what would you say to a young semi-pro player that is listening to you right now that has aspirations of becoming a senior national team player going forward?
3: So, coming into the team, we would have had a list of players we would have met on our roster. So far, all the players have been working very, very hard, and I appreciate that from them, especially the senior players. And for the young semi-pro player, this is your time now. This is about you showing up every match and showing or requesting or challenging for spots on a national team with your performance in the league, because that is the only way I would know if you're good enough. And if you watch the game, I want them to watch the game tonight, and they will understand the times and the direction that we're going and the opportunities that they would have.
0: All right, and what would you say to our listening public in terms of tonight? Because a lot of people, they are, of course, eagerly anticipating the game, but a lot of them don't know what to expect. So what would you say to the fans in anticipation of tonight's game?
3: 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There is not the opposite of you. There is not a different country. They are St. Lucia. Every time they pass the ball, every time they touch the ball, every time they go to pressure, every single action on the field is a representation of the public, and they're doing it for you. So come out and support them, because we need 100% support to achieve 100% results.
1: And in that regard, just a reminder to you, the fans out there, admission to viewing all four matches is just $25 alone. Dominica is charging $40 for their one game later today. So take advantage of that and come out and support Team Solution.
0: Yeah, Mitch, as you on there, I think you made mention yesterday that there would be something to engage fans who come out for the first game between the first and second game. Am I correct?
1: Was that again, Eli?
0: I think yesterday we were asking if there's going to be anything to engage fans that come in to watch the first game, and they will be at the venue between the first and second game.
1: In terms of engagement, what I could say is that there'll be a sound system there to provide entertainment during that time period. Also, there'll be concessioners there for the match today, and also for the match on Monday. And once again, it's a re-entry. You could leave and come. You do not have to purchase another ticket to enter the ground if you so desire to leave, because of the time difference between the two games.
0: All right, thanks a lot for that, Mitchell. Coach Lachu, thank you very much for gracing us with your presence this morning. I know you have a lot to do, and all the best in your very first competitive fixture as the head coach of the St. Lucia national team.
3: Thank you very much for having me, and pleasant good day to everybody. Enjoy the rest of your day. Take care.
1: Thanks, Lachu, and it's
2: thanks.
1: A pleasure working together with you, and we look forward to better things for the continuous development of St. Lucia football. Take it one day at a time. Our goal is to make sure that we top our group, because this year there's a new added excitement that the four group winners in Group B will play off for the championship in addition to the top two being promoted to Group A. So lots of stake for Team St. Lucia in this year's fifth edition of the CONCACAF Nations League matches. Yeah? All the best. All right.
0: Thanks for that, Midget. Number one is on the platform. He says, Friday morning, hi to the Banter Vibes Radio. West Indies women, great vibes, victory. Support your team or side or country or nation with a bang. I see you're seeing us now about the number one. I hope you have the game later, right? Shakes, morning, my brother. He says, good morning, Banter family. I would like to wish Team St. Lucia all the best. To coach, this mission will not be as easy as Sunday morning. We all have to listen to Team Lucia football family. Very mystic. We have a serious passion when it comes to our football. You will have to interact with stakeholders who can assist with the data and information. Our pool of young players who can be a feeder belt to the national squad. All right. Thanks for that, Shakes. All right, guys, we ought to leave it there. With myself and Midget, we ought to head up to the Darren Sammy Cricket Ground, like right now. So that's our program for this morning, you guys. That's our program for the week. You guys can join us on Monday morning, 7 a.m., where we kick off once again with the Vibe Sports News, followed by the Banter. The Banter brought to you with the compliments of Let's Bet. That's brought to you by St. Lucia National Lotteries, changing lives of flow, keeping your rhythm flowing, and the Computer Store for all your tech and networking needs. Keep locked to Vibe Radio. Real Talk Live, the traffic edition, is going to be very special this morning. Not because I will not be there, but because Briggs will be going live. There'll be some police officers in the studio with him, right? So it's going to be a very special edition. I will be there, right? please make sure you take that in at 8:30 a.m. There's no need to switch. All your great programming is right here. All your great personalities are right here on 92.9 in the north, 100.9 FM in the south. If you can't catch us via the airwaves, do so via the World Wide Web at www.viberadio.com. And guys, please, don't forget.
1: All roads lead to the Darren Sammy Cricket Ground. This afternoon at 3 o'clock, Guadeloupe plays Bermuda. And at 8 o'clock, the Real McCoy Barbados takes on St. Lucia. So guys, if you don't have the why,
5: you don't have the vibe.
1: Keep it up, guys.
0: Yeah, catch you on Monday.
1: Yes.
5: Good luck, St. Lucia.

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4: Yes, look me, children. Look me. Y'all know it goes down already. Good morning. About that time for real talk. For the first time ever. You see, y'all done 10 questions already. Wow. Okay. All right. We'll talk about that too. For the first time ever, we're doing Real Talk Traffic Watch live on the radio, live on Vibe Radio, and live on social media. This is the first time we come to you like this. I'm regretful that Ting Ting is not in the building this morning, but don't you worry, for the next one, he'll be there. Look at me, I have hair. You don't see that? It's almost tomorrow. So I have hair, yesterday, let me apologize to those of you who got the wrong directions. You didn't get picked up for the party. All right? I sent the directions. I sent the directions for the park and ride. Some of you parked the wrong place. All right, so for those of you who didn't make it, I'm going to be sending, I'll send a message for you to download your cake and your drink. All right, you'll be able to do what you have to do when you have to do it. You know, I'm not leaving anybody out. So just by a show of hands, would you send a message already? What wrong with you? I see your message come through. Let me see what you're saying. Anyway, people, you know how it goes down, traffic watch. Brought to you the guy, everybody vexed. I send that, they both send an old thing for me. Wow, anyway, yeah, good morning. I was saying, this morning, Traffic Watch, Real Talk brought to you with the kind compliments of the Travel and Leisure Center, Laboratory Services and Consultations Limited, and Caribbean Metals Limited. We're bringing you Traffic Watch in a beautiful way this morning. This morning, I brought in some friends. Remember last week, I spoke about the tickets. I went through a ticket and I said, you know, some of them, they're pretty straightforward and some of them need a deeper explanation as to what you're getting charged for, because some of those things are very vague. Like, I see that on my Instagram, I'm thinking, what am I getting charged for? How do you, is there any way that you can put a definition or something in this? All right, this morning, if you see my elbows white again, it's because I use the same cream, Le Bleu. All right, sure. Yeah, seriously, it's not white in white. That's the style of the cream. You lie. That's the style. That's the style of the cream. So let me introduce my guest here this morning. You ready? Let's join my guest. Good morning, fellas.
5: Morning.
4: Morning. You're lucky I haven't come to like the Queen contest and won it pring.
5: Yeah, I call you Superman.
4: All right, introduce yourselves. Let's start with you. Introduce yourself to the people. Let us know who you are and your, you know, your rank.
6: I am Sergeant 779 Fraser, currently attached to the Department of Road Safety. Been in the force for 17 years. 15 of those have been at the traffic department.
4: Wow.
6: I am a certified motorcycle rider at the department, and my primary function is highway patrols, along with also taking collisions and monitoring both pedestrian and vehicular flow of traffic.
4: Okay. All right. Bossman.
5: Yeah.
4: Tell us.
5: Lester Brooms, badge number 544. Attached to the Department of Road Safety. I've been an officer pretty much 32 years.
4: 32 years?
5: Yes.
4: That's how old I am. I just wanted to know.
5: Good.
4: Yeah.
5: All right. I've worked the length of breadth of St. Lucia, most communities, in all departments I have been. And I am presently looking to spearhead a different chapter in the road safety department.
4: Good. Nice. I'm happy to have you guys here this morning. Because normally we get on here. And I mean, I can safely say that we're pretty much okay. We good with the rules. You need help?
7: Yeah.
4: All right. We good with the rules and all of that. And, you know, we know some of the laws and we advise people. We advise people. I mean, sometimes I would challenge you guys and some of the decisions you make. And sometimes I would challenge our civilians, you know, and some of the decisions that they make. However, in all of that, the first thing we always say is, hey, if you have an issue with the police, there's a way to deal with it. There's a respectful, lawful way to deal with it. All right? And so on this show here, we never encourage anybody. Hey, them fellas stop you, them fellas wrong. Do that. No. As a matter of fact, that's where you're right. We'll turn into you're wrong. And I give the police full authority to do what they want. Y'all know me. If some of y'all need licks in the U.S., y'all get licks in the U.S. All right? But that's another story. Somebody jump up first thing. Good morning, bro. It's 92.9 in the north and 100.9 in the south. Yeah, that actually like my T-shirt. That must be a gift. Y'all know how long I have that. Look at the neck. That almost by here. That nearly make a chain in my neck. Going to me. It's a new shirt. I'm to you. Anyway. Let's it's like you're trying to get me. First things first, guys, I know this morning I said we would jump in and we would, you know, talk about the tickets, and that's how I introduced it. But I got a message like as soon as we're about to start. And it says, morning, Uncle K, can you please pose this question to the traffic officials on the program? When approaching the VG roundabout from Le Clery heading to VG Beach, what is the correct way of navigating the roundabout? That's one. And the other one, when driving southbound towards the VG roundabout, heading to the VG Beach, what is the correct way of navigating the roundabout? So that's the first question. So who's taking it?
6: Okay. On approach of the VG roundabout.
4: From
6: Le Clery. We have two lanes on approach. You have the left lane or the outermost lane and the inner lane. Okay? There are demarcations on the lanes indicating
4: which direction?
6: Keep a left or turn left. And then the innermost lane has a demarcation which shows either you can go straight. I think it's mostly go straight. I'll have to verify that one. But if you're heading to the beach, you keep to the outer lane and you proceed across to the beach. When you enter the roundabout, once it's clear and safe for you to proceed, you keep to the outer lane and you indicate your intent to exit on approaching your exit.
4: Okay, but you don't indicate your intent to exit like while you're there. Okay, so if you stop at the line.
6: You stop at the line.
4: If you indicate left, it indicates that you're going to town.
6: Yes. So you indicate on approach of your exit.
4: So you start indicating.
6: If I indicate
7: as you're going past,
4: right, when you're going past the exit to Castries.
6: Yes.
4: Yes.
7: That's right.
4: Yes. Yes. And then now, and the one on the right, you would use it to go around and either head
6: to the north or back
4: to the place.
7: Yes, that is correct.
4: Right? Now, on the approach from the north, southbound.
6: Okay.
4: To that roundabout to go to VG Beach. Let's talk about
6: so
4: that.
6: So you're coming from VG, Sunny Acres.
4: Mm.
6: You're heading down. Likewise, the roads are marked. If you're heading to the airport or to the beach, you should find yourself on the inner lanes of the road. On approach of the roundabout, likewise, you ensure it is clear.
4: Mm-hmm.
6: Once it is clear, you proceed to the inner lane of the roundabout, and you maneuver or you make your way around. You would pass Ilaclary Junction entry exit.
4: Mm-hmm.
6: You would pass the John Compton Highway exit. On approaching the entrance from John Compton Highway,
4: you would indicate left.
6: Mm-hmm. You would check any traffic on your right. Make sure your exit is clear. On your left, sorry.
4: On your left, uh-huh.
6: And you would proceed.
4: Mm-hmm.
6: Okay? Once everything is clear.
4: Right. And while we are here, I had an incident 2 weeks ago. And the Gatti morning, yeah, I touched base one time for you. She was coming out of VG and heading, I think, back to town. I don't know if she was heading back to town. Yeah, she was heading to town, to Castries. So she took the right lane, and obviously the left lane would,
6: mm-hmm.
4: you would take the left heading northbound.
7: Northbound or?
4: Right.
7: Mm-hmm.
4: She took the right lane, and apparently this guy went on the left and came and he cut across to go to Leclerc.
7: I'm not catching. Let's go with that. I'm not catching.
4: So the guy came, so he took the left lane.
7: He exited from where?
4: He exited from VG.
6: Both of them were exiting from VG.
4: Uh-huh. Yes.
6: Right.
4: So it's
6: along,
4: almost like uh-huh. I'm coming out of Rendezvous, what was known as Rendezvous.
6: Yes.
4: And I'm coming out of St. Mary's College. Both of us. But both of us took... I took the
7: right lane. He took left.
4: He took left.
6: Mm-hmm.
4: So your expectation is that
7: he's either going northbound or...
6: Either northbound or going straight across
7: into Lackley.
4: Exactly.
7: Mm-hmm.
4: And then what happened, she took the right lane to head out, but he cut across and ended up cutting across her because he wants to go to town.
7: Mm-hmm.
4: All right? What could he have done in this instant for him to exit? Because the way I'm hearing it is if you go in, even though you're on the left lane, you can go left or you can go straight on the outer lane.
7: Yes.
4: Right? So that outer lane would now take you either all around or to Leclerc, right?
7: Yeah, yeah.
4: It can take you all around.
7: All he should have done was remain in the left lane and continue.
4: Mm-hmm.
7: Just remain in the left lane and drive cautiously. Just remain in the left lane. Why are you cutting across into the lane?
4: And that's the thing.
7: Yes.
4: A lot of the time, the roundabout is used incorrectly. And I'll tell you who giving us real pressure for using roundabout, because that is roundabout land. Y'all can guess? The Bajans.
7: Yeah, they're the famous ones who establish roundabouts.
4: You know? Listen, I have a few... Vision friends who will tell you, you don't know how to use a roundabout. You know, y'all don't know how, y'all gonna kill one another, off like you.
7: but you know, the roundabouts are governed by that 12 o'clock
4: mm-hmm.
7: rule,
4: mm-hmm.
7: right? Everything after 12. You'll be on the right. Everything before 12, you're on the left. Right? Hold on. But however, all our roundabouts are not demarked.
4: Right.
7: With the
4: right.
7: The crossroad positioning.
4: We have
7: different dynamics.
4: Pretty much if you're going to drive, look at the road markings, mm-hmm. the arrows are there, and they would tell you what you should and should not do.
7: Yes.
4: And I think we're doing very well as it pertains to signage and that kind of thing now.
7: Mm-hmm.
4: I'm sure, you guys been in the force for quite a little while, and it actually, we actually know that before, signs were like very scarce. Like on the road, the road markings were not 100% directions, tourists would get lost, all right, and all of that. But right now,
6: there were fewer dozen.
4: Huh?
6: There were fewer dozen.
4: Yeah, exactly. You know, and that's what it is. But anyway, guys, so now you heard, I hope we answered your question, all right, as to how you should enter or exit the roundabout. All right, specifically the VG1. VG, I hope that was good enough. Somebody's saying, oh, God, man, y'all start. Good morning. Please ask about the correct procedure for exiting the shock roundabout to enter Mega J when coming from Castries.
6: Okay, shock roundabout. Okay, so you're coming from Castries. Again, you're passing, we follow in the 12 o'clock rule.
4: Mm-hmm.
6: So anything past 12 o'clock, you position yourself in the right lane.
4: Mm-hmm.
8: So positioning is key.
4: Right.
8: Positioning is key. You have to position to execute your intention.
4: Right.
8: You must position to execute your intention.
6: It's okay. Just like anywhere you head in, you plan. You plan ahead.
4: Mm-hmm.
6: So I am going to Mega G.
4: I stay on the right lane.
6: You keep to the right lane. On approach of the roundabout, you slow down and stop. You give way to any traffic.
8: On your right.
6: On your right.
4: Right.
6: Once you have sufficient space or clear passage, you proceed. Mm-hmm. You proceed into the right lane or the inner lane of the roundabout.
4: Mm-hmm.
6: And you proceed through. On passing the exit entry to the Allan Buske Highway, you signal left.
8: Attention.
6: You ensure that there's no traffic impeding you from your left, and you proceed across into the Mega J entrance.
4: Ensure that there's no traffic impeding you, and that is important. Even though, I just want people to understand, even though you indicate, it does not mean that it is okay, to move. Mirrors, signal, maneuver, if and when safe. That's the key.
8: Yes.
4: That's the key. You know, you do, a lot of people figure, they indicate and they move. They get into a collision, but I indicated.
8: And the greatest problem, the biggest problem at our roundabout is speed. Even if you do, let's use the word faux pas in using the roundabout. If you have reasonable speed, minimal speed, when you executing your turns at the roundabout, there'll be no collision.
4: Yeah.
8: The guys want to access the roundabout on approach of the roundabout at 100 miles, enter the roundabout at 120 miles, and execute the exit at 140 miles. It's a straight road for them. And that is the problem. They want to be at the roundabout at a high rate of speed. That is madness.
4: And that's the problem.
8: Yes, you have to reduce your speed on approach of the roundabout.
4: Right.
8: You must reduce speed. Because you have to give way to what is already in the roundabout. On your right.
4: Junctions or anything for that matter.
8: Yes.
4: You understand?
6: That's right now, every junction has, on approach of it, a give way sign.
4: Take me off. Send somebody. Boy, let me tell you, somebody almost put me in problems there. Are you? Y'all saw me waving frantically. One of my guests, the man almost walked out into the danger zone. My dogs are present. So if you all saw me, a man was about to make it to a serious traffic offense there.
6: Thank God.
4: But I sit down and don't do anything else. Please. Look at that. You have people laughing at me now on the thing. Don't do that. Boy, look at that. I start sweating in the AC. Bro, don't do that. People laughing at me. They finally make the show go crazy there. Yeah. They see. But sit down and don't speak again or do anything. All right. Anyway, people, I must say. Jesus. Anyway, guys, let us just move from there. Somebody jump on us. Look at that. Somebody jump on us and say, people, we came to discuss our tickets, just so you know. Somebody is saying, please speak to the officers about the cows that are back in shock. on the show highway, tell the officers to keep an eye on that. You shocked though?
8: Well, I'm shocked.
6: I'm shocked that they're back at shock.
4: I noticed some, and I started noticing them one, two, then a little bit at a time. So I've noticed one or two. I can't say that they, like before. Where I noticed them a little too is Postlewaite Road, Union, going up to Grand Rivière,
6: yeah,
4: to the Gazo. If you look on the left there, you would see one or two there. Okay? So keep an eye out for that. And before we go into our ticket book, lastly, let me tell you all about a gripe I'm having. The bypass road behind Rubis, Badawaj,
6: yes,
4: coming from the north, bypass into behind Rubis to enter into Corinth.
6: Yes.
4: Something was given for permission to park containers there.
6: When was that?
4: I don't know. I asking because I've said it before, and boy, want to people will be vexed now over my containers. I don't care. Containers are being packed right there and up on the entrance to that road. Some of them, sometimes 3-4 on that side. All right, darkness, no kind of
8: highlighters or reflectors on them.
4: No kind of sign on them, so that. And then at the end of that road, where you can go right onto the highway or go straight, you would park there on the shoulder.
6: Okay, as far as I am aware, when the road was constructed and when the various signs were erected, at one point on the inside, there were two signs erected. One, the no container signs, and one, a no entry sign, which means you cannot go past to the back of...
4: You cannot come from where Computer World is next.
6: Okay, there's also another sign placed on the other side for no minibuses.
4: Exactly.
6: You'd understand with everything, everybody follows culture. And as long as there's a verge or open space, they believe they're entitled to put their assets there. However, a lot of persons fail to realize that some of these verges or open areas are placed there for the motoring public in the event of a broke down vehicle, loss of or mechanical failure, and you need to reach the vehicle or, you know, bring it to a stop in a safe location. This was curbed at one point, and we realize as of late, I think it's a yearly thing. So we have been tackling it closer to the Christmas season. You find a lot more chassis beds and containers being left on the shoulders in the open areas where vehicles may utilize them in the event of a mechanical fault to pull over to a safe location. We would just like to appeal to the truck owners that these areas are not designated trailer parking areas. And we would appreciate it that if you work with us, the police, the public, and Ministry of Infrastructure, in ensuring that these trailers are removed from the areas, okay? There are certain areas up to earlier this week in the Rich Four area, you know, the Double Sharp Bend. There were containers in these areas, and this is an area prone for vehicles running off the road due to the wet road surface, spillages, driver error, and to see you have a chassis bed sitting in that area, it can be very dangerous to the driver. So we are employing all truck drivers and owners of the chassis beds to remove these beds from these locations. They are hazardous to the public.
4: Charges can be preferred, right? You can charge or... I mean, clearly, if you put a ticket, who knows whose bed it belongs to, but... Can it be, I guess, taken just like the derelict vehicles and, well, impounded and then whoever comes to claim it, they pay.
7: Yeah, we could address the matter. We could. There are certain ways we could address it by getting it removed, but we prefer the owners to work with us.
4: I agree. It's very dangerous because I have
7: to deal with it like that.
4: I have gone into this gap there, and what you need to understand is this is a two lane. There is a left and a right lane there. And because the shoulder, there's some overgrown brush on there, you're actually taking part of that lane, part of the right lane, for those beds. And this is a dangerous, dangerous thing. And I just cannot understand why nothing has been done about it. We have spoken to that ad nauseum. And this is what obtains. I have another thing, but let's talk about our tickets. Let's go into our tickets, because if that is it, we're going to stay the entire day and not talk about our tickets, because there's so much going on in traffic. All right, you sent me some stuff. I'm trying to find it just now. I'm trying to find it that I wanted. And there you go. Look it. Bring it there. Okay. So there was something I needed clarification on. So we went through the ticket. The ticketable offences, the ticket books, and all of that. And if you want to see the laws, I have a motor vehicle and road traffic act. I have the regulation, but I think they've been updated.
9: Mm-hmm.
4: All right, so I think for the updated one, you go to AG online, the Attorney General.
6: Motor Vehicle and Traffic Act, Attorney General Chambers, SLE.
4: Yes, and then you click on it, and the updated...
6: Yes.
4: Things, they're right there. All right. I notice, first things first, I see failing to display a registration and licensing sticker, not that. Unlawful, non-compliance, which are no. Speeding, littering, improper parking, no. There was something in there that I'm doing. Oh, there you go. Operating a motor vehicle in a condition that is not roadworthy. When you put a charge like that, and the issue I'm having is there is no explanation as to, so do you write next to the... say you have operating a motor vehicle, do you write next to that tire or mirrors, or do you write something next to that when you charge it?
7: Yes. Okay. We could break that unworthiness, okay? And then to assist that section, we have another section coming from the contravention, which speaks directly to a defective tire.
4: Right. No, what I'm saying is I get a tire on my windscreen. Let me tell you,
7: a ticket
4: on my windscreen.
7: For defective.
4: And if it says driving a vehicle and it's not roadworthy,
7: okay,
4: then what am I looking
6: number
4: at?
6: One,
4: at that
6: first
4: point?
6: Of all,
4: do you put something for me to
6: unroadworthy
4: see?
6: Tickets are normally issued personally.
4: Okay.
6: So you come through the traffic check, you are given the number one stop sign.
4: Okay.
6: You are pulled over to the shoulder.
4: Mm-hmm.
6: Mr. Pringles, I am Sergeant Fraser, attached to the Department of Roads.
7: Superman.
6: Anyways,
4: you can joke about crypto.
6: Okay, you produce your driver's license. Okay, I have done. I pulled you over. I observe your right mirror is broken, or you do not have a right mirror. I also observe that your front grille is missing, along with the headlamps. Mm-hmm. And side markers or indicators. According to law, these things should be functional and present on a vehicle to make it roadworthy. Oh, yeah. These are things you need to pass an inspection.
4: Mm-hmm.
6: Okay? Failure to have these things on your vehicle, you can be cited for having a vehicle in an unroadworthy condition whilst operating it on the road.
4: Okay. Even though I have a recent inspection that's saying it's roadworthy.
7: Yeah, but at the time it
4: was.
7: You have an inspection last week.
4: Don't stop me today, and I have an inspection, a fresh inspection.
7: Yeah, but what I'm seeing before me.
5: is what the officer has seen before him. Okay, so you have no lamps, your windscreen shattered. You know, you have a multiplicity of violations.
6: We all operate the road.
5: Okay, so
6: on a daily basis, we drive. Yeah. You would see a vehicle, and pure instinct will tell you that vehicle is slowing down. There are no brake lights to indicate that. Mm-hmm. Or there are brake lights, for instance, the trucks, but they are caked on dirt or debris, concrete on those lights. You see nothing.
4: So can you get a charge for something like that?
6: Yes.
5: Yes.
4: So, if your vehicle dirty, let me just fix that here. If your vehicle dirty, if there's concrete on your light, technically, you cannot see the brake light. It's not roadworthy. You can't get a ticket for that. I want you all to understand that. And the police would be operating within the confines of the law. Now, that's where discretion comes in, right? Because if, as a police officer, you reach and my truck gets dirty, you realize, like, I'm a mud, that's why you're not in. At that point, you have the authority, right, to tell me, but whether that's wrong, you cannot clean your lights and let me go, no?
5: Yes, discretion is always applied, you know.
4: Discretion.
5: There's always room for discretion.
4: But in the absence of discretion, is law. Don't forget that, people.
5: Yeah.
4: Don't forget that. So the officers are not doing anything wrong if they charge you because the proper lights are not visible.
6: All right? They're broken.
4: Right.
6: Or they're not working.
5: Yes.
4: So with a broken, so you can get charged for a broken lens and not a bulb. So if my lens is broken, but my bulb is working.
6: Okay. In modern vehicles, we don't have a brake light,
4: right now,
6: a park light. Right. We have a headlamp assembly.
4: But that's all modern three vehicles. Sections. I still have a whole car.
6: All three sections are in one. Right? It is broken.
4: Mm.
6: All I'm seeing is a white bulb.
4: Right.
6: Coming on or going off. It is left to me now to assume that one, you are braking, or two, your light is on, but it probably has an electrical defect, so it's flashing. When, if it was properly encased, either with the red, I would know you're applying your brakes, or your park light is on. If it had the amber casing, I would know you're indicating to inform me that you're moving, your intention is to move left or to move right.
4: Right.
6: Without that, the driver behind you is none the wiser as to your intent.
4: Right. Somebody's asking, what about the fog lights? Are they legal? I can answer that, but I'd like you all to answer that.
5: Fog lamps.
6: Okay. Let's clarify. Fog lamps or colored lamps, colored lights. Fog lamps, modern vehicles do come with fog lamps. Okay? It's part of the vehicle. Altering or installing aftermarket lights, according to the Act, you need
5: permission from the licensing authority.
6: Okay? Colored lights is a no-no on vehicles. No blue headlamps, no red headlamps, no green park line.
5: White lamps. Lights.
6: White
5: lights. It's very specific. White lights.
4: Boy, we have an issue with that because some of the modern vehicles come in with lights that are different. Obviously not blue lights or red lights and that kind of stuff, but the lights are slightly different. Now, I know some guys would outfit their vehicles with LEDs and all of that. And in times past, I know they've been stopped. I know some people have been stopped for modifying the lights or changing the bulbs to, you know, give you that kind of light. But if I change my bulbs and it's a white LED, according to the law, white lights.
5: White lights.
4: So why stop me and tell me about my lights at that point?
5: The issue we've been having right now are those lights are too intense.
6: Intensity.
5: The cause collisions, the blind oncoming drivers. But that is an issue for stakeholders and the authority to come together.
4: Right.
5: To put something in place to deal with.
4: Right.
5: Like you said, we have the law saying white light.
4: White light, right.
5: Okay?
4: Mm-hmm. Right. So the reality of this, because you see, and that's what it is. That's what I need. You know, people understand. The thing is, if we're acting in the law, and I've said that before, if you give police officers a mandate, this is what you're supposed to do, but then you throw a curveball at me. Like, for instance, recently, the 3D plates.
5: What is wrong with the 3D plates?
4: All right.
5: Yeah, we'll touch on that, but before we go to that, let me go to the rear lights now on your vehicle. And I want to speak particularly to the effect of your number plate on your vehicle. But the law says that there must be a white light to reflect that number plate.
4: Mm-hmm.
5: Okay? A white light, not a colored light. The law talks about a white light to reflect your rear number. Some persons have green and red.
4: Right.
5: Purple. You need to have a white light in the back of your vehicle reflecting, illuminating your number. Correct phrase, illuminating your number.
4: And failure to have that, is a ticket of
5: offense. Yes, it is.
4: How much? What are,
6: 250? I think it's a 250. Yeah.
4: 250.
6: Because it's in the driving contravention.
4: You don't know how many 250s you all can get. If you all just stay on the road in the night, like...
5: Yeah, you'll get a lot of 250s.
4: Yeah, you're getting a lot of
6: 250s. Pringles, you'll make the public hit you.
5: You know, so... Yes, yeah, so that...
4: That's okay.
5: Because your light needs to be illuminated so that...
6: But it's supposed to be...
5: It can be... Your number plate can be seen.
6: It's
4: night,
6: not just for the driver behind you. It may be... Probably someone is driving near Mr. Pedestrian.
4: Mm-hmm.
6: Or you hit a pedestrian. You see, we look at things... We look at things too close. Mm-hmm. But we have to look at it from a wider, more holistic picture.
4: Mm-hmm.
6: An individual is driving. Their number plates are of a specific design. They have green lights illuminating their number plates. Mm-hmm. Right? The person in the passing hitting a pedestrian. You now, standing not too far, see that vehicle pass.
4: But
6: you are unable to identify the vehicle because of the style. The numbers are placed on the plate. The green light is not showing you what the plate is saying. Mm-hmm. So all you have is a vague description to give the police officer. And then you may not be too versed. All I know is a car that has a hatchback. A gray car.
4: Blackish car.
6: Yeah.
5: When you give a number, we have something to work with. Tangible, understand?
4: Oh, yeah, yeah.
5: Even number. Somebody as the identification of the vehicle.
4: Someone is asking, what about the vehicles with blinking brake lights? Is that illegal? Oh boy, look at it. Blinking brake lights.
6: Again, it's of a solid intensity. Let me see if I can get
5: this
6: section.
5: It's supposed to be a solid light. When you apply your brake, it's supposed to be a solid light coming on. Solid lights.
4: Mm-hmm.
6: Such intensity to allow
5: now,
6: the driver.
5: We have American vehicles there, and then you know they carry one light, right? Red. Say to the back, right? Mm-hmm. To the back, red. And then in the case of indication, it would blink.
4: Mm-hmm.
5: And when you're braking, it would say it's solid.
4: Mm-hmm.
5: This is what the norm is. This is what the law wants to highlight. But right. Now with those modern or these add-ons.
4: I think it's
5: aftermarket
4: because I don't think any of the modern vehicles or anything they come with blinking lights as brake lights. And if this is the case, then it is a modification without permission.
5: That's right.
4: All right, because I don't see the powers that be giving permission to lights. Go ahead.
6: Under the driving code, use of motor vehicle or trailer on road at night. A person shall not use a motor vehicle or trailer on a road at night, A, without two lighted lamps, one on each side to the front of the motor vehicle or trailer, or B, without carrying two lighted lamps showing red lights, one on each side at the rear of the motor vehicle or trailer, of such intensity as to indicate clearly its presence on the road. Okay, so it must be of an intensity to bright enough that other road users know you are present on the road.
4: So one can argue my intensity is right. It blinking, but you see me. As a matter of fact, if anything, you see me better. It blinking.
8: Yeah, but that's a nuisance.
6: You see, you bling, all, bling, bling, you bling. See, yeah. Other agencies have to come on board to deal with these things in a more
8: holistic way to stop it or curb it. We need to get a stand-up operation.
4: Yeah, I agree. Because according to the laws, unless it has been changed, if your vehicle gets to the port minus a seatbelt, you have time, I think up to 7 days or whatever, to get the vehicle outfitted with a seatbelt. The laws of St. Lucia state that you must wear your seatbelt. Both you and your front passenger must wear a seatbelt. Okay? But a vehicle is let into the port and allowed to leave the port without a seatbelt. And you are given time. So when we're speaking about a holistic approach, as far as I'm concerned, the vehicle should not even be allowed to leave the port without a seatbelt. You see what I'm saying?
8: Okay.
4: To give you time.
8: Right.
4: To me, the only reason you can have, and you can correct me at any point in time, for not wearing a seatbelt is if you have a doctor's note where you really cannot wear the seatbelt. All right? And again, in that situation, I guess discretion is what would come in play. You know, I really cannot wear it, guys. This is that, and this is what happened, so I cannot wear it across. You know, I'm injured or whatever. You know, so that. But, you know, there are lots of laws that are archaic. For example, having a minor on you, and you are a passenger, so you have a newborn, you are a passenger in the front seat, you are strapped and the minor is on you. And it's okay, according to
8: our law. It's okay, according to our law. That's what it says.
4: It's okay.
8: Yeah, once you're in the care of an adult.
4: That's madness for a child. To be able to, as long as that child is 7 years, it really doesn't matter height or size, that child is allowed
8: to sit
4: in the front with a seatbelt. I think some of our laws are archaic. Look, you sit out there looking like, boy, we frustrated too.
8: Yeah, we have our limitations too. We have our limitations.
6: I would agree that,
8: you know,
6: we have our limitations. Mm-hmm. We are working with what we have. And we are hoping that moving forward with the revision of the various acts, things are put in place to assist us so we can assist the public better.
4: Yeah. Let me just read. Someone says, have an investigation into the buying and selling of licenses. I think there's a problem that needs to be addressed. I'm not aware of the problem. I don't know. You guys might have heard, all right, about people buying and selling licenses and that kind of stuff. And what about fog lights? Well, we answered that. And from what I know, your fog lamps, according to the law, must be on a separate switch. So your fog lamps cannot just be turning on with your headlamps. You must be able to turn off your fog lamp separately, right? Then there is, what about bus drivers not wearing seatbelts? There need to be tougher regulations.
6: I am not aware of any exemption out there for minibus drivers not wearing the seatbelt.
4: Right.
8: You come across our check, we see you get charged. Simple. Yeah.
4: Right.
8: And so that's it. The laws are straightforward.
4: Right.
8: There's no exemption.
4: Somebody says studies have proven that amber and yellow are safer than white lights.
8: I'm not going to say
4: too much
8: no, but
4: white is what causes the blur. And because white is the most dominant color in lumens or lights. All right? So that's what they're saying about. And somebody says, there's a basic automotive safety standard course offered in various countries. Have any of our officers ever enrolled before making some of the decisions? I think that is something to go, I guess, for the hierarchy, for them to decide. Hey,
6: that would be a course that they would either send somebody or they themselves go. To get certified, I believe.
4: Mm-hmm.
6: And then from there, they would be able to better
4: I got to ask that question last. Somebody asked me about your hair. I was asking about the red light in the studio. We'll talk about that just now. We were talking about quickly the 3D plates.
8: The 3D plates.
4: And yes. You said, what's wrong with the 3D plates? But people were being stopped and charged.
8: Okay.
4: Earlier, in late last year. Let me
8: go into this for you, okay?
6: Mm. Let's read the section.
8: Our law gives us guidelines as to how to
6: display
8: our number plates,
4: right.
8: Our registration plates, okay? Mm-hmm. As long as you, within the confinements of that,
4: the guidelines given, uh-huh.
8: You are not contravention any section.
4: There you go.
8: You're not in the bad light of the law. Simple. Okay? The law gives us guidelines. And then I will touch on the guidelines.
4: Let's read the guidelines.
8: The law says your number has to be on a... Letters and numbers have to be on a plate, rectangular in shape.
4: Uh-huh.
8: Okay? Either the numbers and letters are in black, your background in white.
4: Uh-huh.
8: Or vice versa.
4: Right.
8: Okay? It must be in an upright position, letters and numbers, and it goes to give the specifications of letters and numbers. So, 3.5 inches in height, 5'8" in width, 2.5 inches in width, 5.5 inch spacing, and except in
6: the case of the figure one.
8: Figure one. Okay? Right. Must be easily distinguished.
4: Now, so the 3D plates,
8: mm-hmm.
4: I guess you can, so technically what we're saying here, there is no regulation for the thickness of the numbers on the plate. We only have, in terms of lifting off the plate.
8: Mm.
4: So we have regulations for the spacing from the borders.
6: No, they have a spacing for the height.
4: Right,
6: of the number height letter,
4: and the spacing.
6: The width.
4: Uh-huh. Mm-hmm.
6: And the spacing.
4: Right.
6: So
4: but
6: each
4: not the
6: letter.
4: Thickness
6: yes, yes.
8: 5/8 in width.
4: Oh, that's the letter.
6: Yeah.
8: Yeah, letter numbers.
6: So the number one, 5/8
8: in width.
6: The eighth, if it's a number eight, every part of the figure must measure 5/8 in width.
8: Okay.
4: Now, I want to get that right.
8: Mm-hmm.
4: So the 5/8 in width,
6: mm-hmm.
4: that's the sides, but what I'm saying is if it's lifted off the plate, so let's say I have a number one,
8: mm-hmm.
4: Like them refrigerators thing, and I stick it on my plate as a one.
6: Let's put it like this.
4: Size and length and everything.
8: As long as it's easily distinguished, we have no issue.
4: Okay.
8: Yeah.
6: Okay.
8: Okay?
6: As of recent, when you drive around, you would see numbers with... The tail, we call it the tail or the ends, thin. Mm. Or you'll see part of the figure six broad and then other parts thin.
4: Right.
6: They are called, I think, algebraic fonts or galvanized fonts. Mm. Some of them, the part that is thick, you also see pieces are missing within it.
4: Right.
6: These styles, these fonts do not comply or do not fall under
4: the
6: standard.
4: So you can get charged.
6: Yes.
8: That's right.
6: The italic fonts, the wavy fonts, those that fall to the side,
8: mm-hmm.
6: these do not conform to what is asked of the regulation. They have a font internationally known as the Charles Wright font.
8: Charles Wright, yeah.
6: You see it mostly on the English plates and the US plates.
4: What's the name? The
6: Charles Wright font.
8: Charles Wright font.
4: Right, as in IHT
6: yes.
4: or
6: WR. WR. Yeah.
4: Okay.
6: It gives, if you measure any part of it at any given point, you would get the specified width of that character, mm-hmm. be top or bottom.
4: Right.
6: It gives you for the spacing between each character and the half inch spacing from the top or bottom of the character to the top mm-hmm. or bottom of the plate.
4: Mm-hmm.
6: All right.
4: Okay.
8: So not forgetting in capital.
6: All in capitals.
8: All in capitals.
4: Right.
6: This goes for
8: Personalized
6: regular plates, including personalized plates.
8: So you notice there's some fancy lettering on the personalized plates.
6: Mm-hmm.
8: That is a violation.
6: The application form clearly states
8: it. And it follows the for number and registration plates. It is a plate. It's a personalized plate, but you must follow
4: that regulation.
6: Yes.
8: Where the law says, okay? So right. It must be in capitals, must be upright, and follow the entire suit. Let's go. Right. Okay?
6: And right. It must be black on white. Or white right. On black for personal vehicles. Not okay. Gray, not silver, not, there's a new one out here, a baby bluish color. And there's, yes, yeah. And there's a there's one when you look at it, it has a chromatic font, a chromatic color.
4: Right.
6: So
4: right.
6: You'll see pink, green, blue, oh, wow. Based on how the sun hits the characters okay. On the plate.
8: Yeah.
6: All these.
8: The act is very specific to what governs so the making number plates?
4: I can have a 3D plate.
8: Yes.
4: As long as I'm sticking within
8: the confinements of the law.
4: Confines of that.
8: Of the regulation. Of the regulation. Yes, yeah, so what it says. Thing, yes.
4: 5/8 inches thick.
8: Yeah, 5/8 inches.
6: Yes. 3.5 inches in height.
8: Yes.
4: Uh-huh.
6: With the required spacings mm-hmm. between each character,
8: mm-hmm.
6: except for the figure one.
8: Okay. And every part of the letter that's number. Right. Must be Charles of the right same width, okay? Charles Wright.
4: Talk to me.
8: Yeah, Charles Wright.
4: The Charles Wright part.
8: Okay.
4: Let me try to show you guys what the Charles Wright font looks like. I see it, and this is more or less exactly what, yeah, the number of it's supposed to look like. That's what mine looking like. That only. Bows.
8: Don't tell me that.
4: And I actually have it on a plate too.
6: Yes.
4: Yeah, so we're going to attempt to show you what it is, the Charles Wright font is. Can you address the no
8: right?
4: Now it's not. We're going just now, we don't have much time. Can you address the no right turn at a Badawash gap and drivers doing the right turn right at the bus stop?
6: Right,
8: which is that question again? I
4: don't understand the right turn right at the bus stop, but can you address the no right turn at a Badawash gap? I guess
6: they are they referring to the swing left and the turn like, right to yes. Go into Tours, yes. But they just
4: Tours. What do you want them to address? Are you doing anything illegal if you take your left turn
8: and you take your right turn
4: and then you take your right turn? Mm-hmm.
8: And then you
4: come back up. I don't see anything wrong with that. No. Tell me if anything is wrong with that.
8: I don't see anything wrong with that. You going to Tuya, go to Tuya. You exit in Tuya, whatever direction you exit Tuya is your business, I my business.
4: Why you don't know right turn?
8: Okay. It's the volume of traffic coming out from Backroad Corinth onto the main road.
6: Mm.
8: Was causing a serious backlog in both directions on the main road. So to alleviate that stress, the authorities directed that no right turn to keep the flow of traffic moving.
6: Especially within the peak hours.
8: Okay.
6: It has assisted.
4: And that's what I was coming to talk
6: about. It has assisted in the flow of traffic heading northbound on a morning and has definitely helped with the flow of traffic exiting Grosley Rodney Bay in the afternoon.
4: For me, and this is just my humble opinion, this is not from a professional as it comes to road design and all of that. I'm not a professional. That's just my humble opinion. Several things could have worked there. One, traffic lights. Two, the main thought, a roundabout. A roundabout, or three, more immediate solution is between the hours of that and that, no right turn. Between the hours of that and that, no right turn in the morning, and between the hours of, let's say, 3 and 6, no right turn in the afternoon, which would probably constitute rush hour. And at the end of stuff, so to a little bit. But a time like now, a time like now, I'm in the area, I live in the area. I'm coming out there. The road is pretty clear.
8: Yeah.
4: Why? Why does it have to stay there? For me, the place that needs a no right turn is next to Jamari. That's where we need a no right turn. Coming out of the Jamari.

0: on white, or it can be white on black. So if your 3D plate is following that, the specific measurements, spacing and thing, then you're not doing anything illegal. Much like the fact that you are going to take a left, a normal left, and do a proper right turn when it is safe to come back on yourself to head up north. You know, I saw that loophole happening from very early. All right. It's not illegal. But my thing is, and I'm telling you, just again, my opinion, there are several exits along that border. I think that's one of the roads with the most exits. All right. From Marisil all the way up to SNS and Guadalupe. Okay. You are, in fact, all the way up to Monjiro. Godzilla, rather. Because, yeah, you can, I promise you, you count in more than 50 exits right on that road. So I'm thinking, okay, this is probably the main one. But the crazy thing about it is, I just think there should have been a time regulation. It should have been a time regulation. All right. Or a roundabout right there would just take care of what is going on there. I think so. No one says, what about the turn? Yeah, the turn into... listen, we have to go. We bring the officers back again next week, Friday. But I'm just going to read some of the things. Somebody's saying... someone say, boy, that officer ignorant. Yeah, they should send him in the band room. Someone's saying, why is there no... speed signs in school zones and speed limits. All right, as I will not ask a lot about school zone. So let's say a can of worms here. Do the officers charge their fellow workmates for traffic infractions like unpaid licenses and insurance and windshield tints?
1: Yes, I'm going to speak on that.
0: Yes,
1: we officers have and are continuing to be charged for violations. Mm-hmm. I'm very very clear about that. We are not above the law. We work within the perimeters of the law.
0: Right.
1: Okay? So as an officer, you are measured by the public. Okay? We have to account to the public. Okay? Mm-hmm. You understand? So our actions, the way we behave, the way we carry out ourselves normally, we are judged by the public.
0: Right.
1: Right? We are the ones telling the public, don't do. It's contrary to the law. Why should I do it?
0: Why should you do it? I think you should be held to a higher standard.
1: That's right. Okay? That's right. Yeah, and if the law has to be amended, it has to be amended to deal with police officers in a higher degree.
0: I agree. I've always highlighted on this show that a lot of people think that they don't... For example, if an emergency vehicle is going to attend to an emergency, they cannot just breeze through a red light and end up in an accident on the side. We were attending to an emergency. What obtains is they follow the laws. Obviously, they are allowed to get out of traffic, but also must be cautious. Because if a red light is run, whether there is an emergency or not, you must stay on the scene of the accident and call another person to attend to the emergency. So there are little things that people don't know, and they figure, you know, the police off, you know, when it comes to that. But again... Y'all must come up. Your bus come back. Hey, let's try there again. Someone says, what about the turn in the right turn into Northwest for vehicles heading out of Castries? The right turn from Northwest. Into Northwest. Out of Castries, people, I don't even need the police to tell you that. You need to go all the way up to the VG roundabout. Come back down the John Compton Highway and hang left into Northwest. That's one. You have to do that. I don't know why they don't do that by Shamari Gap too. Then number two, if you're coming out of Northwest, you must go left. You have to. There is a no right turn sign right there. You can't miss it. You must go left and either enter Lance Road if you want, go back through La Clary, or enter Lance Road, turn where you have to turn, and take the right turn to come back. Now, that's the harsh part for me. That's the harsh part for me. The harsh part for me is coming out of there and taking the right turn. Well, clearly, it is not safe. And if we're going according to the law, you cross in two lanes. You know, you cross in two lanes there.
2: From Shamari Gap, you're crossing one lane.

0: You can when you enter,
1: okay, to enter
0: so, so you you're in the inner lane.
2: Yes,
0: in the middle
2: to enter
0: lane.
2: Onto the middle
0: you're in
2: lane,
0: the middle
2: not
0: lane. That's right.
2: Go across.
0: Yes, you're in
2: okay.
0: the middle lane. Okay.
2: Okay.
0: Right.
1: Could
0: okay.
1: come back.
0: Yeah.
1: But the point still remains now.
2: We agree
0: it is
2: that it
0: dangerous.
2: Is
0: it is dangerous.
2: It poses a danger.
0: Dangerous.
2: However, if each driver were to drive for one another, my father has a saying he always used to tell me when from small. Drive for yourself and the other driver. And I believe that's a little piece of information that if we continue to let the other driver, you're not just driving for yourself. You're a bus driver, you're not driving for yourself. You're driving for the passengers you have on board. You're going to work. There are other persons on the road. Drive for yourself and the others ahead of you.
0: Right.
2: If you keep that distance, or you follow that 10-second rule, only a fool breaks the 2-second rule, or you keep that 300-meter distance, you have sufficient time to react, to assess the situation, react, and brake without causing a collision. If you stick within the speed limit, or within a reasonable speed limit, 64 kilometers.
1: Let's not talk about speed limit here.
2: No, we just, you know, but 64 kilometers, 70 kilometers, within a reasonable speed that you maintain control of your vehicle at all times, we would not be having so many useless collisions on the road, so much loss of life, or grievances to persons who have been injured as a result of these collisions.
1: Right, right. People are saying, yes, the signs are needed in school zones, and we need a pedestrian crossing in Maris Hill for the people going across, and it's real. We have people walking across the Maris Hill Road going to the bus stop, and there's no... if I'm correct,
2: where exactly Maris
1: Hill? There. There's none by courts, and we don't. Do we have one by the Corinth? We don't. Just Corinth Junction going there towards the bus stop. There's no pedestrian crossing there either.
2: And we have
1: a lot of pedestrians. As a matter of fact, we have a lot of school children crossing there all the time. All right, there's no pedestrian crossing there. Somebody says, yes, agreed. I drive for me, my passengers, and the others on the road. Because if you don't, papa, all right? Somebody say, divine detail will come see your friend, Officer Broom, there. Please bring the officers to attention to motorists. That motorists copy what they do at the Colony House intersection, Northwest, and the traffic department, where the traffic department is located. Please ask them to clarify where they are exempt to their entrance and exits there. Yeah, that's true.
0: So normally we respond to emergencies. So when we exit and we move right, when contrary to the sign,
1: you're responding to an
0: blinkers on, we nudge and we ask the motoring public for permission to cross.
1: Yeah.
0: Okay, we are responding to an emergency.
1: Yeah,
0: okay,
1: someone says, great job attending to the questions. I appreciate it. Someone says, you all need to invite the insurance companies along with the traffic officers because a lot of people are driving and still uneducated, and that is a fact. I did attempt to defend you guys at some point with the insurance and where a police officer can charge you, all right, for driving and you're not properly insured. And when I said that, people didn't understand. An officer can, like for example, my younger son, if you don't pay extra for him to be included on that insurance policy, and he's driving your vehicle, you're not just putting yourself in danger with the insurance company, who is allowed to refute that claim and say, I'm not honoring that claim because he was driving illegally. The police are also allowed to stop him and say, look, you are driving this car illegally because you are not insured to drive this car. According to the insurance policy and the cover note, it states that the car, though it's comprehensive, you must be 25
0: years
1: with 3 years, 3 or more years driving experience. Not all, 25 years. It used to be all at one point. But it was changed, it was amended, and it's 25 years with 3 or more years.
2: Okay, let me just touch on that briefly.
1: Uh-huh.
2: we have two policies that mostly float around in St. Lucia.
0: Mm-hmm.
2: An open policy,
0: mm-hmm.
2: fully comprehensive,
0: mm-hmm.
2: or we have the closed policy. Now, as of recent, when it comes to motorcycles in particular, we have closed policies,
0: mm-hmm.
2: which means you, the owner of said motorcycle, is the only one insured
0: right.
2: and covered under that policy. So if you were to take my motorcycle and ride it.
0: I want to use the phrase policyholder.
2: Policyholder.
0: I want to move away from owner, and I will differentiate with owner for you in a while, okay?
2: Okay. Policyholder. Okay. Right. So you're the policyholder and owner of that motorcycle. I take your motorcycle and go and ride it.
0: Mm-hmm.
2: I am not a policyholder. I am not covered mm-hmm. under that policy.
0: Because it's a closed policy.
2: Closed policy. So the insurance has no bearing or weight for me. Okay, it's basically I am operating the vehicle
0: without insurance.
1: Yes. Right. So you can't get charged, even though the vehicle is licensed to be on the
0: road. Even though it has, yes.
1: You not covered.
0: You the driver course, at the time.
1: Then
0: that's right. Yeah.
2: An open policy.
0: And
2: you are given
0: even in the open policy, it states permission
1: right.
0: from the policyholder.
1: From the policyholder,
0: that's
1: yeah.
0: right. Mm-hmm.
1: So if you just jump in a vehicle and you drive off,
0: yeah.
1: and the owner can prove that you were not given permission,
2: you can be charged.
1: You can be charged
0: yes.
1: for that.
0: But driving that vehicle without a policy of insurance governing you to drive.
1: Two things before we go.
0: Mm-hmm.
1: Why the slip lane is being used as a parking lot by Dimple at Louise's school? That's fine. Looking frustrated, it moves.
0: It's a chaos again. Who parks in the slip lane?
1: Huh?
0: Who parks in the slip lane?
1: I don't know. Why? Why?
0: No, who parks there?
1: Parents, I guess.
0: Damn.
1: People are picking up their children.
0: Getting up their children. And then when you challenge them, my child, I go and drop off. He said, you ignorant. You have no discretion. You're not understanding. I just run and drop my child. In the
1: slip lane. So you're just giving them a chance. This is wrong.
0: This is wrong.
1: This is wrong.
2: You see, you try to meet the public halfway at times,
0: mm-hmm.
2: and you still become the ignorant police officer.
1: Yeah, like you.
2: Yes.
1: But I will have you all know, though. I'll have you all know. You know, I've had experiences with officers where we've had conversations, but not a quarrel, because I don't believe in making noise of a police officer. I don't believe this is right. I'm not going to even teach that this is right. If something has to be done, you go the proper route. I don't think, like, an officer is arresting somebody and all of you all egging them on. That's an officer, chop them on to the point where even you all want to get involved. I'm not supporting that officer at all. Check yourself. All right. My thing is, though, respect and again, consideration for others. That slip lane caused me great grief one time, very early in the game. I entered the slip lane, I'm heading up. And boom, people are parked. So I'm sitting there, I'm thinking there's a traffic
0: collision.
1: Somebody can park behind me. So I now vent because in my mind, when I check in, I realize people. People literally.

0: At one point, there were double yellow lines also
1: I
0: marked
1: remember
0: there.
1: that. Yeah,
0: All
1: I
0: right,
1: just
0: but
1: don't know.
0: as far as I have been made aware, subjected to correction, eh? But it's a small pilot project trying to mitigate the flow of traffic and the best way forward to have traffic moving through that small corridor during that peak time. So with direction of these signs, is just to monitor the flow of traffic moving in and out, and the best way forward in the future, how to erect permanent signs when it comes to the movement of traffic.
1: Yeah, because what you're trying to achieve, you're all defeating by putting those signs there. Because the signs are, if we're trying to get the flow of traffic safe and we have a sign there and I have to go around the sign, I still now have to wait with a line of traffic coming behind me and people coming off the highway now, they're not stopping on the highway to give me room. So I have to wait until, so that now the flow of traffic is a mess. Okay, so remove the signs, put an officer there. Let the officer address the traffic. And this is what people relate to. And this is crazy. I mean, this is a really crazy thing where people see it only to, you must only, when a police officer is there, that's the only time we can follow the rules. You know, again, people, in the absence of the law, discretion, in the absence of discretion, there's the law. You don't have to wait for a police officer to tell you be kind to somebody else that's driving. Your driver. Your driver. You know, there are certain things that you should not do. Okay, there's something that you should not engage in. But officers, I appreciate you all. We can go all the way. Somebody's saying by Camille, school can be done better. We can go all the way till midnight and we will not have certain things. Next week, God willing, hopefully you all can come through and we are there. Let's get prepared for lights and lines. Lines. Double yellow line, single yellow line, reserve parking, handicap parking, and also
0: Restricted parking,
1: offloading
0: offloading
1: zone,
0: zones.
1: offloading zones,
0: Yes.
1: and you know the rights of that. And let's get ready for that. You know, like somebody says, my Camille school can be done better. And when are they coming back? Hey, they're looking, when are y'all coming back? They're coming back. They're coming back. Don't you worry. They're coming back. All right, but guys, I appreciate it. And this is the kind of conversations that we must have, you know, for people to understand, because some people are driving, we have new drivers and some old drivers, and there's the catch 22 where old drivers that are set in their ways and not aware with the latest changes in the law, and new drivers who are not experienced and doing things, you know, as well. So we have that, and we have to bridge that gap somewhere, you know, because I'm of the firm opinion that when you get to a certain age, you either have to stop driving or go and receipt, do a test. I believe that. Because some people are on the road, and I'm telling you, yeah, you want to be independent, but you're an 80-year-old. Yeah, you can still walk around. You can still move the car. But your sight is no longer the best. Your reflexes are no longer the best. You understand? What do you do then? Probably we should stop you. Probably we should. Hear that. Don't bring down back.
0: By now, everybody's wondering who's behind
1: Who's behind
0: the
1: the camera? Now put your face. Come and say hi.
0: camera.
1: Come, Coco. Come there. Just come there and say hi. What's the bus leave there?
0: I'm a muscle man.
1: But officers, thank you very much. We appreciate that. Let me see, officers. Just put your face there in running around. Put your face there. You have to put glasses and everything. Just look and squeeze the fellas there. They just
0: come,
1: show
0: come,
1: you
0: come,
1: your
0: come,
1: face.
0: come,
1: Sit
0: come,
1: on,
0: sit down,
1: master.
0: sit down,
1: Sit
0: come,
1: on,
0: come,
1: sit on.
0: sit down,
1: Okay,
0: come, come,
1: that's
0: sit down.
1: Cameron. Cameron opened the door. Cameron opened the door. My dog's outside.
2: The
1: dog whisperer. My dogs are very loud. As a matter of fact, the bigger one, he would not even bark. I said, eh. So they give me new food. So check out. But guys, again, Cameron, thank you because Cameron has been spearheading this. I know that you guys sent out a police. Somebody's asking, can he touch on what? Rooms didn't speak of policyholders and the owners. We'll touch on that next week. We cannot go. Somebody says it was a pleasure. Important topics like this should make the news. And that's a fact. I think also that you guys, like we were saying, should put certain things out there for people to see. Like, we're doing an exercise, and when you all see police officers doing an exercise, stop informing people, boy, the police down there, else of it. Imagine, sir, you say that, and the man that escaped that knocked you tomorrow, and the man have no license and insurance, go up, go smoke your pipe. Next week, we also want to touch on why a police report taking so long after an accident. I want to talk about that. All right, I want to talk about that. Michael Flem says, I disagree with the notion that older drivers are not up to date with the law. With older drivers, do we better than anyone? No!
0: You look for your problem yourself. You look for your problem yourself.
1: Michael, listen to me. Michael, look, I want you to show Michael my face. Michael, listen to me. No, Michael, what I'm saying is, it is not about they're not good, you know, or they're not okay. We, as older drivers, have been driving since 1990, whatever. We, the older drivers, we are more experienced, we are a little more patient, we understand certain things, and we understand, you know, on the road, it's almost like an unspoken rule. You see somebody, you give them a chance, you flash, you let them pass, and like that. Although flashing, I want you all to know,
2: it's a mixed signal.
1: That signal thing, when you flash somebody, it could be very dangerous. Wait for that driver to stop. Next thing is his partner, he flashed into bus. All right, so check yourself. All right, but we are thinking, but there are still some rules that the older ones, they're not accustomed to. I've been driving before roundabouts and medians and all of that. I used to come out of the country and fly across to go down to Castries. You understand what I'm saying? That's how long I've been driving. So, yeah, check yourself. Even though yesterday I turned 42. Yeah, it's 42 years in the past. Yeah, 42.
0: Yes, 42.
1: All right. So, Michael, next week we'll think that. Someone says defensive class should be done in classroom. Officers, thank you. We'll keep reading until tomorrow if we continue that, and our show will never stop. And you all will not be able to go back on the road and charge some of them. All right. Someone says manners, belated. 365, Brother Jughead, thank you very much. I appreciate you. Please ask them to address the tinting of the brake and indicator lights. Don't forget that, we say. Next week.
2: Next week.
1: All right. Ask about the grass they parking on the side of the road.
0: The grass
2: they parking on the grass by the side of the road, behind the grass.
1: And people have to go around that and think. We're going to talk about that. Guys, thank you. Don't forget, Real Talk, the Traffic Watch Edition is brought to you with the kind compliments of Caribbean Metals Limited, the Travel and Leisure Center, your visa expert. 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All right. We take it on a level. Let me teach you all how we normally end the show. We normally say, traffic is everybody's business. It was Sergeant Sergis, when he used to do that show with us. He started that, and this went down so well, so we kept it. So, Serge, thank you for that. All right, and you have to come back in the studio as an old soul. You're old, you retire. Anyway, so together we're going to say it on free. Traffic is everybody's business. You ready?
2: Yes.
1: One, two, three.
3: Traffic is everybody's business.
1: That's right. Okay, so take it easy. Be careful on the road and look out for one another. This has been Real Talk. We out. Bye.
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1: It's true.
0: Lego the Beast.

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3, 2, 1. My head gone. Good afternoon, good afternoon. Yes, I know I am a little late this afternoon, right? Just really DJ High Tension in the building. 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It is Friday, a no chill kind of Friday. And you know, already on a Friday here, yeah, we leave the behavior home, we left the manners home. We left them and we locked the door. Of course, don't forget, you can hit me up, 725-2455. Let me know what is good, what is going on out there. Now, 18 minutes moving up to the hour of 3 p.m. Today is the 25th of September, 2026. And of course, if you're celebrating a birthday today or an anniversary, I would like to see a happy, happy birthday and a happy anniversary to you. And if you want to send any greetings out to anybody, you just got to let me know and I will handle the rest, right?

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So no one take it. 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So no one take it personal. 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All me have to do is send for the new gun. Any

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1: 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We're the new kids on the block, and we're good. Think about it. Even the competition is listening. Yep, they're copying and pasting, you know. 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

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Up in your bed, me had the menace. Up in your promised land, not Dennis. Sky map, Venus, which tennis?

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I don't know what to believe. I don't catch you, you tell me say I know you.

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1: 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That night, my celebration turned into something I will carry for the rest of my life. I wish I had been more careful. 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